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1: 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Hand grenade pins in every line. Throw them up and let something shine. Going out of my fucking mind. Filthy mouth, no excuse. 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
1: Allow me to adjust my pants so that I may dance the good time dance and put the onlookers in innocent box